0: Dracula, the terrifying, the feared, who sleeps in the tombs of the dead by day and arises at night.
1: Schöne neue Radiowelt.

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0: 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We awaken to it in the morning. We dress according to the weather reports.
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Well, if the times can get a thimble, set a knife, feel the flame. Hear the fear, feel the canyon, hear the fields in you. February, I felt the same as I do now.

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I'll be fine once I get it.

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1: Go

0: advice that I seldom ever took, but your hand never shook.
1: That's love.
0: Both knowing you were right, never shook 11 right, just gave me that look.
1: That's love.
0: When I had to learn the hard way and you would let me fall, but never did it out of spite.
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2: 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Musik, die alles ändert.

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If you wanna hit the road, then let's go then. Let's just go and see the world and just show them.

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Nice one. 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

0: 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What does this stranger look like? 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
1: Talking on this bit of plastic, generation of glass hearts. 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

0: 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But what does this have to do with you?
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